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0: Attic with more of Alice Cooper's email.
1: My name is Kevin. Been a fan of yours since I was a teenager. I've always admired how you bring such theatrical energy to your music. I'm a high school drama teacher now, and I've been introducing my students to your music, showing them how performance and storytelling can make something special. If you could design a rock opera based on one of your albums, which one would it be? Thanks for being such an inspiration. Well, I think a bunch of them. Welcome to My Nightmare is actually an opera. It's a full storyline. You could do Along Came a Spider. You could do From the Inside. All of those are basically storylines. Brutal Planet, Last Temptation, Dragontown. Well, if you are teaching teenagers to be even more dramatic, like they're not dramatic enough, tell me about it at alice@aliceisattic.com. I'll be right back with an Attic Classic after this.
0: You're mere moments away from more Alice.
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forever, and that's a mighty long time. But I'm here to tell you, there's something else. 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A world of never-ending happiness. 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
1: I don't know. I just think there's some things that are okay to steal, and I don't know why you're mad.
2: I'm not mad. Mm-hmm. It's an observation. So I own a wedding entertainment company, and for whatever reason, over the last couple of weeks, there's been some staffing issues with the photo booth. So I found myself in a unique position, Anna, where I had to go out and work these photo booths at weddings, which is a fun time. It's not bad. You get to see people on a great day. You know, everybody's in a good mood. Memories are made. You eat prime rib. Not a bad deal, really. But at every event, you're going to see certain people. The DJ will encounter certain characters at every party or every event, every nightclub, too. There's always the people that want to hear the song you never heard of, et cetera, et cetera. There's various people. But with the photo booth, those people include the people that want to write the dirtiest thing in the scrapbook and then the thieves.
1: The thieves.
2: There are always props thieves. You know, we've got the hats, construction, police, cowboys, anything that you can imagine, capes, you know, wands, all these different things. And one of the smallest pieces we have is these little tiny, like, plastic masks. Think like, you know, Lone Ranger or characters like that, right? Yeah. Old bandits or whatever. Mm-hmm. And I'm at this wedding and I'm watching, I'm working the photo booth, and there's this guy that's been circling the table. And it's like an 8-year-old trying to steal a pack of gum. You know what somebody looks like when they're going to steal something. They're looking over their shoulder around them. And he's got this little blue mask. And he's walking around. And I'm thinking to myself, this guy thinks that I'm watching him for this mask. And here's the thing. Like you, I'm like, there's a certain amount of loss. I don't care. Steal the mask if you need to. But he's wandering around. And he thinks he's getting away with it without me seeing. I see him go over to his wife, who's like, you know, on the other side of the venue, and she must be watching this whole thing too. Maybe he's a thief all the time at all these weddings. I don't know.
1: Yeah.
2: But she tells him basically that I know. I can see her from across the room. And he looks at me nonchalantly, and now he circles back and drops it off within like 3 minutes later. But he was definitely going to steal this mask.
1: All right.
2: Definitely going to steal this mask.
1: I think it's okay to steal the mask.
2: It's fine. I mean, I wasn't going to lose it, but it's really not. I mean, you're a grown man with kids. What are you going to do with that mask? You're going in the car, you're going to throw that on the ground.
1: I don't know. He wanted it for whatever reason. Yeah, there's certain things that I think when you see them, they're okay to take.
2: Okay.
1: A prop at a photo booth?
2: Yeah.
1: Questionable, because it does belong
2: to somebody.
1: It depends on the
2: prop.
1: Yeah.
2: Listen, if he was going to take something, that's the mask to take. No problem.
1: Here's the things that I have decided are okay to steal in public.
2: Okay.
1: All right. Now, you may agree or not agree.
2: Yeah.
1: One is anything that comes in a packet or a pouch.
2: Now, let me just ask one question before you really get into this. Are these things that you have also stolen?
1: Sure.
2: Oh.
1: Yeah.
2: Okay. So what is number one?
1: Packets. Anything in a packet. Honey packets, ketchup packets, tartar sauce, mayo, soy sauce. If
2: condiments.
1: It comes in a packet, it's mine.
2: Okay.
1: If it's unguarded on a counter, I can grab handfuls and put it in my purse.
2: You grab as many as you want, is what you're saying.
1: Hands
2: right.
1: in hand with that is napkins. If you open up my glove compartment right now, I have 17,000 napkins from different fast food places. I have never paid for a napkin in my life.
2: Listen, I agree. Mm-hmm. The napkin is a good thing to swipe. Yeah.
1: Pint glasses from bars that are branded.
2: Like, I don't know.
1: You don't
2: about
1: think that.
2: That
1: Guinness wants you to put this in your purse it's got Guinness written on it? You think fraternity and sorority houses come stacked with glasses and silverware?
2: No, I just don't think that I've been to the Guinness bar. So I mean, like if it's the bar's glass, that's one thing.
1: No, taverns. The taverns are they're given those glasses, Guinness. Bud Light, Stella, it's like common knowledge. Everybody knows that.
2: Okay.
1: And wherever soups are sold, there's those oyster crackers that come in the plastic. You can take as many of those as you want.
2: To me, that falls under the condiment thing.
1: Yeah, same thing.
2: None of these are a mask.
1: Paper clips. Like those are, you see paper clips,
2: okay.
1: You just put that right here.
2: All those things are fine. Sir, if you'd like to take the oyster crackers, the blue mask, and the paper clips.
1: Go for it.
2: Yes. And leave with this pint glass.
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4: Good morning and welcome to Friday. I'm Michael J. Stevens. Celebrating its centennial this year, Route 66 is a landmark many in Amarillo and West Texas know well. An icon of Shamrock that pays tribute to the spirit of the Texas Panhandle has been chosen to be featured in the Route 66 Forever Stamp Collection. Richard Ware, chairman of the board of ANB and Texas commissioner for Route 66 Centennial, said during Wednesday's event, quote, the U Drop Inn is recognized around the country. Seeing it honored in this way reinforces the significance of our local history and the lasting impact Route 66 has had on our communities, end quote. Visit Amarillo Executive Director Cashin Smith says folks young and old should take time to explore the panhandle sections of the Mother Road.
0: It's getting people to explore the Texas route, not those two quick stops on either end of town and then book it out of Texas. Take your time in Texas and enjoy what we have on Route 66.
4: Smith mentioned the legacy of Route 66 and what the next 100 years will bring. The average cost of a gallon of gas in Texas has hit $4. It's not been this high since 2022. That's according to the latest numbers from AAA Texas. The price is 24 cents more when compared to this day last week. Of the major cities, drivers in San Angelo are paying the most. At last check, Amarillo was hovering around $3.70. Some stations around town as low as $3.16. By the way, drivers in Lubbock are paying the least. The anticipated rush of international sports fans visiting Texas this summer for the 2026 World Cup isn't coming to fruition. With less than 40 days to go until the start of the tournament, hotels in Houston and DFW say strong demand for hotel bookings isn't shaping up. At your 100-second news update, I'm Michael J. Stevens for 100.9 The Eagle.
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1: Toxic parent phrases. These are things like, I brought you into this world. Mm. What happens after that, Raven?
2: I can take you out of it.
1: Exactly.
2: That's right.
1: Right. Things that you're not supposed to say to your kids anymore. And the truth of the matter is, do you? Do you say those toxic sayings to your kids? What's going viral right now on TikTok and Instagram is parents saying the beginning of these toxic statements to their kids to see if they know.
2: If they can actually complete the sentence.
1: Right.
2: It's like ad libs.
1: Yes. So if you have kids in the car, you're going to want to play along. I did it last night. It's coming up next.

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I gotta have faith.

0: Cause I gotta have faith. Ooh, I gotta have faith. Because I gotta have faith. I gotta have faith.
1: What's a dating deal breaker for you? So, Olivia Rodrigo was interviewed and they were talking about this, and this is what she said.
2: Okay, this is a very oddly specific question that I ask guys on first dates. I always ask them if they think that they would want to go to space. And if they say yes, I don't date them.
3: Oh, that's too bad.
1: You have no future with Olivia Rodrigo.
3: Yep.
1: Yeah.
3: She asked them if they want to go to space.
1: And if they say yes, she does not date them.
3: Does she explain why? Is it because she'll miss them when they're gone and they're out there doing their space thing? Because that's understandable.
1: No, she probably just thinks it's weird.
3: Yeah.
1: Yeah.
3: Oh, man.
1: She got so much backlash from this. So many guys came forward and said it wasn't fair.
3: Yeah.
1: It's not a fair judgment.
3: Because guys want to go to space.
1: Guys want to go to space.
3: Long story short.
1: Giggling because I was at the airport last weekend and I was listening to the family behind me, and there was a teenager and she was with her parents, and she looked over to her dad and she was like, "Dad," and I knew she had heard about this, and she was like, if you could go to space on your next flight after we get home, she's like, "Would you go to space?" And dad was like, Yeah. Totally. I want to go to space. And then I hear the mom go, "Why? Why would you want to go to space?" And it was
3: the same thing in my house. My wife has no desire. And I'm like, I will go up there and dig ditches.
1: I am 100% certain. I actually have never asked my husband before.
3: Mm-hmm.
1: Oh, we should call him and ask him. If he would definitely go. I don't think so.
3: No?
1: I don't think Paul's into space.
3: No?
1: I don't think so.
3: Wow.
1: Yes. And I was thinking about it. I'm like, what's a dating deal breaker for you? A question that you would ask on a first date that would basically decide whether or not you would continue pursuing this person.
3: Gosh, well, the space one in reverse seems like a big one for me. I mean, I would want to know right away, right? Like, you're talking about big things and aspirations for your relationship. So for me, dating deal breaker is going to be dogs or cats, basically. Like, I got to know how you feel about animals. I do. Mm-hmm. I have to know how you feel about animals right away. And you know what? I did not date a girl one time because, like, she was like, I was a cat person at the time and she was a dog person. And I was like, I don't get it. And she's like, oh, yeah, they sleep on the bed and all that stuff. And I would not date her at that point. And now I'm a dog guy.
1: I get a lot of mean emails about this when I say it.
3: Okay.
1: I don't want to date a video gamer.
3: Oh.
1: And I know you're smart, and I know you're the future, and I know all that stuff, but I grew up, my brother was a gamer. You know, they do all the stuff in the future, and they're smart people.
3: My brother was a gamer. Hand-eye coordination.
1: Yeah, it's great. But I spent my whole life watching my brother attached to that TV.
3: Yes.
1: And even though he has a really great job right now, and he's a solid human being, I'm not down.
3: I don't know how people do it once they still are adults at that point. Mm-hmm. Like there was a time that I had that I gamed, sure. Most of that time I was single. But all I can say is like, now that you're an adult and you have other things to do, like, it eats a lot of time.
1: Louis, what's a deal breaker for you?
4: Any sort or any type of bad hygiene.
3: Yeah.
4: The smallest thing. If it's not intact, you know, oh no, I can't do it.
3: Like, I mean,
1: bad breath or bad fingernails.
3: He said anything.
4: Anything bad. Fingernails bad. Body odor bad. Breath. You know, dirty clothes. Anything. I'm just not able to do it. It just shows a lack of self-discipline.
3: Yeah, I think that there's a difference, too, between, like, effort being put in and not being put in. Listen, if you're a little stinky, you just took a jog. You just came from the gym. Like, that's one thing, right? Like, if your hair is a mess because you were on a red eye, that makes sense to you. If you walk over somebody's house and they've got piles of dirty clothes in their apartment, that's different.
4: Yeah.
1: Now, what's a dating deal breaker for you? You see somebody do this one thing, you're out. 1-800-330-9999.
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10: A lot to like as you head on into your Friday evening, as we're going to see those temperatures down in the 60s and 70s. Winds will be relatively light. Skies will be clear. We'll start out your Saturday down in the 50s. It'll be pretty toasty tomorrow. We're going to see daytime highs on Saturday climb up into the low 90s. Breezy winds out of the southwest at 5 to 15 miles an hour. And then going into Sunday, believe it or not, your Mother's Day, we're going to see a cold front blowing out of the north, 15 to 25 miles an hour, and that will drop daytime highs for Sunday down around 70 degrees. It's your First Alert forecast from News Channel 10 AM meteorologist Sheldon Brashears.
1: The Eagle. 800-330-9999. What's a deal breaker? A question you ask somebody on the first date, and that'll determine whether or not you continue dating them. Olivia Rodrigo's been trending because she says she asks guys if they want to travel to space, and if they say yes, then she's out.
3: It seems so cold, honestly. I don't understand. Space is awesome.
1: I'm with her. I'm sure my husband wouldn't want to go, but I've never asked him. Babe.
11: Hello.
1: Quick question.
11: Okay.
1: If you could travel to space, would you want to?
11: Yes.
1: You would?
3: See that? That's my guy. That's my guy.
1: Why?
3: Why?
11: Why? Because you always say it from another planet. Then...
1: No. Honestly.
3: That? Perfect. So.
1: No. Mm.
3: Thank you, Paul.
1: Thank you, Paul. That's all I had to know. All right. Goodbye. I mean, he hasn't even taken me to Aruba yet, and he wants to go to space. This makes sense.

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1: What's a deal breaker? A question you ask somebody on the first date, and that'll determine whether or not you continue dating them. Olivia Rodrigo's been trending because she says she asks guys if they want to travel to space, and if they say yes, then she's out.
2: Seems like a sad deal breaker, but if that's what works for her.
1: Joe, what's the dating deal breaker for you?
3: It's more of an experience. If the first time she drives, she's like horrible and blames everybody else on the road, I can't come back.
2: You know what? I have been in that situation.
1: Mm-hmm.
2: I have been in that situation when you get in the car with somebody and you're like, oh my gosh, I thought I knew who this person was.
1: Right.
2: And then you're like, no, I have no idea who this person is. And it's a great indicator for other things in their life.
3: Horrible driving and just ranting and raving at everybody.
2: Yes.
3: I was like, I felt so unsafe.
2: Yes.
1: I have a few friends like that. I'm not going to lie.
2: You don't even want to go back with them. You're like, oh, no, I'm meeting somebody here after. You're just, wow.
1: I call it the brace yourself. Whenever you get in a car with them, you brace yourself.
2: So unsafe.
1: Heather, how about you? What's a deal breaker?
4: If they have an ugly, rundown, busted car, I cannot do it. I have to arrive wherever we're going in style. A nice, clean seat to sit myself in my cute outfit. I can't do it if it's dirty.
2: Yeah, if it's dirty, I get it. If it's just old, but it still runs, I don't know if I can hate on that vehicle.
1: How old is old? I'm trying to decide. The car I have now, I think is old, and my husband says that I'm out of my mind it's not old.
2: Yeah, how old is it?
1: 5 years.
2: That's not very old.
1: To me, it's like, it's ancient.
2: Yeah.
1: I ask him every day if it's safe for me to drive. And every day, he's like, Anna. He's like, it's a Japanese car. It's fine. It's going to last you to 250,000 miles. And I'm like, I don't know, babe. I think it's going down the side of the road.
2: Is it safe? Wow. You know, I mean, listen, I get it. It's old news for you, the car, because you've had it. And if you hate your partner's car, I understand.
1: But okay, so it's one thing if it's just like an old car, because there's some old cars that are hot. Like you see like an old BMW,
2: totally.
1: Old Mercedes, like those are
2: cool. Something with character.
1: Yeah.
2: Is cool.
1: But is there some cars that no matter what, they're deal breakers?
2: And they could be that way even for brand new cars too, though, right? Like there's certain cars, they'll tell you an awful lot about somebody.
1: I mean, I haven't hidden the fact that I think Cybertrucks are a hazard to the road and your eyes. So, like, I could never date a person
2: that had a Cybertruck.
1: Oh, no. Or a Tesla. Like, I just, it's I can't. Like,
2: really?
1: I don't know why.
2: You have friends with Teslas.
1: Oh, no. I'm friends with Tesla people, but I wouldn't be able to be romantically involved.
2: Oh.
1: Yeah. We would only be friends.
2: it's that unsexy that it's somewhat borderline repulsive.
1: I told you, they look like eggs.
2: Wow.
1: I can't deal with the eggs. But there's other cars, too.
4: I agree with you with the Cybertruck. Those are hideous.
2: Yeah.
1: I feel bad for the 6 people listening that have them.
2: I just feel like I know all sorts of things about a person when I see them and they have like the biggest, like craziest sports car. Like I just feel like I assume that I know things about them. Whether that's right or wrong, whether that's grown up or not. It's the same thing about people with big, big trucks. Mm. I feel the same way. Jeep people, I know something about you Jeep people. I do.
1: I like Jeep people.
2: I'm not saying I dislike Jeep people. I'm just saying I know something about them as soon as I see their vehicle.
1: I don't drive a Jeep, but I think I'm a Jeep people. Is that even possible?
2: No, a Jeep person?
1: Yeah. Can you be a Jeep person if you don't actually drive a Jeep?
2: You're a person of Jeep even though you don't have a Jeep.
1: Right.
2: I'm not sure.
1: It's so weird. But yeah. I identify as a Jeep person.
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6: Good morning and welcome to Friday. I'm Michael J. Stevens. Celebrating its centennial this year, Route 66 is a landmark many in Amarillo and West Texas know well. An icon of Shamrock that pays tribute to the spirit of the Texas Panhandle has been chosen to be featured in the Route 66 Forever Stamp Collection. Richard Ware, chairman of the board of ANB and Texas commissioner for Route 66 Centennial, said during Wednesday's event, quote, the U Drop Inn is recognized around the country. Seeing it honored in this way reinforces the significance of our local history and the lasting impact Route 66 has had on our communities, unquote. Visit Amarillo Executive Director Cashin Smith says folks young and old should take time to explore the panhandle sections of the Mother Road.
7: It's getting people to explore the Texas route, not those two quick stops on either end of town and then book it out of Texas. Take your time in Texas and enjoy what we have on Route 66.
6: Smith mentioned the legacy of Route 66 and what the next 100 years will bring. The average cost of a gallon of gas in Texas has hit $4. It's not been this high since 2022. That's according to the latest numbers from AAA Texas. The price is 24 cents more when compared to this day last week. Of the major cities, drivers in San Angelo are paying the most. At last check, Amarillo was hovering around $3.70. Some stations around town as low as $3.16. By the way, drivers in Lubbock are paying the least. The anticipated rush of international sports fans visiting Texas this summer for the 2026 World Cup isn't coming to fruition. With less than 40 days to go until the start of the tournament, hotels in Houston and DFW say strong demand for hotel bookings isn't shaping up. At your 100 Second News Update, I'm Michael J. Stevens for 100.9 The Eagle.
0: It's an extra $100 just for listening to the radio. 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
1: 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Amarillo.
2: The thing about coworkers is that you observe them doing things when you don't even, they don't even know that you're watching.
3: Longer you work together.
2: Right. And then you don't even care at all.
3: No, that's the thing.
2: Right.
3: That's really the heart of it.
2: I was sitting here. We were in the middle of a show. A middle of a show.
3: I mean, was it the middle? I feel like it's the beginning of something.
2: We were in the middle of a show. And what I saw Raven doing at his area, I was like, are you serious? Is this 1994 all over again?
3: Yeah.
2: It's coming up.
3: No problem.

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0: Do you do something that's so old school that you're kind of embarrassed by it?
1: I have no shame. I want to be clear about that from the get-go. You feel like I should be embarrassed about it, but I'm not.
0: I was sitting in the studio. We were having our show, and I'm frantically working and grabbing audio and doing all the things that I do, and I look
1: swinging
0: over.
1: Swinging from the ceiling, just trying backflips, to deliver for the people.
0: Just doing my best
1: yes.
0: job. And I look over, and Raven is casually has a pen in his hand
1: yep.
0: and his checkbook open. You heard that correct. His checkbook was open as he was balancing his ledger like it's 1997. What in the heck are you doing?
1: That's strong language from you. You know what? Listen, you know what? It's funny because you bring this up to me and I was thinking about it a little bit. And you know what it is it's the ADHD. Okay. And just if there's a monster in my brain that is talking to me that is loud at the moment, like I need to go whack that monster on the head and deal with that thing so that I can move on and fully concentrate on the other things that I'm doing.
0: So
1: at that moment, my checkbook was the monster in my brain that needed me to deal with it. And I was just dealing with it.
0: But who messes with a checkbook? Like
1: yeah.
0: you had to go make sure that your purchase at CVS for $7.39 was logged correctly.
1: Ironically, I balanced it earlier today and there was one in there from CVS for $12.59 that I had missed. So
0: yep.
1: you want to make sure that you're writing these things down. That way you don't miss anything, okay?
0: I mean, who's
1: there's nothing worse than being
0: that?
1: Overdrawn.
0: I don't... I can't even believe that that's a real thing. I have a checkbook to leave checks, like when you have to send a check to school for
1: yeah.
0: the kids or like for something else. But I don't...
1: You don't ever balance it.
0: No!
1: No, you just look online or whatever.
0: Like a normal person.
1: Yeah, no, I don't feel like everybody does that.
0: Yes, they
1: you know,
0: do.
1: I mean, you know, some people get, you know, stressy. They have to know what things are and where they're at.
0: That's why you just go to transactions and it shows you absolutely everything.
1: No, I don't trust that.
0: Oh.
1: It's a shell game. Okay, if my numbers don't line up with that, then somebody is taking advantage of me somewhere, Anna.
0: Also, I took a sneaky pic of him, if you want to see it, on our social media at Anna and Raven.
1: I look like I'm concentrating.
0: Yeah. No, I know.
1: Yeah,
0: you know what you weren't concentrating on?
1: Mm.
0: The show.
1: Oh, here we go.
0: Chris, what did you do? What do you do that you might be embarrassed about, but it's real old school?
2: Yeah, I still carry around a daily planner, like a hard copy, like paper daily planner. I know that a lot of people have moved to like the virtual calendar, but I feel like every time I pull that out to like make a plans with somebody, I get they snicker at me.
0: Yeah.
1: The day Anna and I met, there's two things that she remembers. No, three things greatly that you remember from that day. What are they, Anna?
0: One, that you wore a man purse.
1: I didn't wear it. It didn't have a crossbody thing. It was a merce that you carried in your hand. Wore a man purse. This story gets bigger every time. What's number two?
0: You had a merce. Number two, you brought wipes
1: yes.
0: proudly.
1: Yep.
0: Like it was nothing.
1: Listen, they're still in the cabinet over there. Not the same. We've gone through a lot of packages in our time together since then, Anna.
0: It's disgusting.
1: Yeah, and number three?
0: There's more than that.
1: I thought it was lotion.
0: No, the Lubriderm lotion.
1: Yep.
0: Yeah, you bring Lubriderm lotion like it's nothing, like and you just leave it right next to you and just lubricate yourself whenever you feel like it, and it seems very awkward and inappropriate to me.
1: The Lubriderm is 3 feet behind me right now. If you're a guest in this studio, sir, don't worry. If your hands are ashy, I got you covered.
0: What does that have to do with the planner?
1: Well, because it was in the merce.
0: Oh.
1: That's what made it thick. Inside that thing was like a man's trapper keeper.
0: Oh, so embarrassing. I miss having the planner, though. I used to have a friend that she used to, every time we would plan a lunch, she would bust out the planner to write it down. Part of grandma core, they're telling you to bring it back. What do you do that's old school that you're kind of embarrassed if people saw you do it? 1-800-330-9999.
1: Or you're loud and proud.
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2: Our weekend forecast contains a lot of variety. The weather from today compared to tomorrow is going to show some big changes. Today is the day that's kind of like summertime. It'll be sunny. High today getting all the way up into the low 90s. Southwest winds 15 to 25 miles per hour. But after we drop to the low 50s tonight, a cold front comes in. North winds tomorrow and much cooler temperatures. Highs tomorrow only getting into the low to mid 60s. News Channel 10, I'm Doppler Dave with your first alert forecast. The
3: Eagle. You do something so old school that you would be embarrassed if people found out. Raven was balancing his checkbook during the show the other day. Pen and paper, just with the ledger open, adding and subtracting. I can't even remember the last time I did that. It had to have been 1994.
4: That's what a responsible adult looks like, Anzap.
3: Nope. No, that's what somebody that's... Okay, 1-800-330-9999. What do you do that's so old school that you would kind of be embarrassed if somebody saw you?

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1: David and Eva are expecting their first baby. But here's the issue is that Eva's mom is coming to town when she delivers and will be there for the beginning to help her out. So David doesn't think it's necessary for him to take 2 weeks off at the beginning. He could be saving those vacation time for later in the year if there's an emergency.
2: Yeah, I mean, Eva says, listen, what about being home and bonding with our kid? And my mom drives me crazy, all right? This is our baby. It's our first baby. Stay home. Be here. Let's do this together. David, again, is one of those types where he's preparing for a rainy day. Here's the thing, though, Anna. Sometimes those rainy days, they never come. And then you just have the day sitting there for no reason, and you never get those first days back with your child.
1: What do you think? 1-800-330-9999. Whose side are you on? Couples Court?
3: The wife's side. When my wife gave birth to my three boys, that was the first thing that I wanted to do, was take time off. Especially nowadays, most places give you time off, maternity leave for the men as well. And especially if she has a cesarean, a C-section, she's going to need that additional help.
2: I think that most people are just afraid to ask or tell their work that I'm taking my time. You have time in the bank. Take your time.
1: Right, but I understand his concern that her mom is going to be there to help. Now, what happens when it's Christmas time and he wants to take time off and he already took it?
2: But you got to call mom back, I guess. Yeah. I don't know what to tell you. I mean, she wants him there with the baby. Anna and Raven, whose side are you on?
4: I'm on his side. You know, her mom is going to be there. I'm a mom. I went out to see my daughter when she was having the baby. Her boyfriend took off from work, and he just laid there. You know, it was nice that he was able to hold the baby and do everything. But left, she had nobody. So I think it's more important that he goes to work, saves the money in the event that there is an emergency. And also, if she can't handle it when mom leaves, he could take the week off then.
2: Anna and Raven, whose side are you on?
5: I'm on the husband's side, but with a twist. When my first child was born, I stayed home right away, and I was doing nothing because my mother-in-law was at the house. So what I did is, on my second child, I let my mother-in-law leave first, and then I stayed home for 2 weeks with a baby. So I was more helpful to my wife.
1: And he didn't have to deal with his mother-in-law.
2: Right. I think we just spoke to your mother-in-law.
1: Yeah.
2: I would have went to work also. Thanks for that.
5: No.
6: The verdict is in. Jury foreman, what are the results?
1: Eva, our audience agreed with you. David, take the 2 weeks. You're not going to regret it. You're going to love the time that you spend with the baby. Even though you'll be so sleep-deprived, you won't remember it anyway.
7: You know, I know it's really kind of a win-win situation either way. I get to spend time with my family. That's going to be awesome. The time with the new baby is going to be amazing. The time with Eva is going to be amazing. So, you know, I can agree with the audience. I just really hope that something unexpected doesn't come up and then we're kind of, you know, stuck. But, you know, we'll hope for the best.
8: Well, let's hope for the best. Yeah. Thanks, you guys.
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10: Good morning and welcome to Friday. I'm Michael J. Stevens. Celebrating its centennial this year, Route 66 is a landmark many in Amarillo and West Texas know well. An icon of Shamrock that pays tribute to the spirit of the Texas Panhandle has been chosen to be featured in the Route 66 Forever Stamp Collection. Richard Ware, chairman of the board of ANB and Texas commissioner for Route 66 Centennial, said during Wednesday's event, quote, the U Drop Inn is recognized around the country. Seeing it honored in this way reinforces the significance of our local history and the lasting impact Route 66 has had on our communities, unquote. Visit Amarillo Executive Director Cashin Smith says folks young and old should take time to explore the panhandle sections of the Mother Road.
11: It's getting people to explore the Texas route, not those two quick stops on either end of town and then book it out of Texas. Take your time in Texas and enjoy what we have on Route 66.
10: Smith mentioned the legacy of Route 66 and what the next 100 years will bring. The average cost of a gallon of gas in Texas has hit $4. It's not been this high since 2022. That's according to the latest numbers from AAA Texas. The price is 24 cents more when compared to this day last week. Of the major cities, drivers in San Angelo are paying the most. At last check, Amarillo was hovering around $3.70. Some stations around town as low as $3.16. By the way, drivers in Lubbock are paying the least. The anticipated rush of international sports fans visiting Texas this summer for the 2026 World Cup isn't coming to fruition. With less than 40 days to go until the start of the tournament, hotels in Houston and DFW say strong demand for hotel bookings isn't shaping up. That's your 100-second news update. I'm Michael J. Stevens for 100.9 The Eagle.
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16: 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No matter how old you get, she's still Mom. 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

0: 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Every limbo boy and
1: girl, all around the limbo. Good times.
2: You're really pushing it.
1: Nobody wants the limbo anymore.
2: Yeah.
1: I went to a birthday party this past weekend. There was a DJ. We were all dressed up in our Studio 54 outfits. I said, we're going to bring out the limbo stick. Birthday girl looked at me and she's like, what?
2: Absolutely not. Never even crossed her mind.
1: I asked my teenager. My teenager works at one of those birthday places, like the, you know, the bounce houses and the trampolines. I said, you guys still do the limbo at the parties, right? She said, no, Ma, nobody does that anymore.
2: Yeah.
1: And I was like, there's so many games that we would play growing up that are obsolete now. What is the party game that's dead? 1-800-330-9999. Sam?
3: Pin the tail on the donkey.
1: So sad that that's gone.
2: There was like a thing, right? Didn't pin the tail on the donkey get canceled for some reason? Was it the pandemic?
1: What?
2: I remember there was like a moment that it actually got like canceled.
1: You think the coronavirus is the reason why pin the tail on the donkey is no longer a thing?
2: There was something.
1: I mean, for a while.

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8: Our weekend forecast contains a lot of variety. The weather from today compared to tomorrow is going to show some big changes. Today is the day that's kind of like summertime. It'll be sunny. High today getting all the way up into the low 90s. Southwest winds 15 to 25 miles per hour. But after we drop to the low 50s tonight, a cold front comes in. North winds tomorrow and much cooler temperatures. Highs tomorrow only getting into the low to mid 60s. News Channel 10, I'm Doppler Dave with your first alert forecast.
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10: Nobody wants to pull my plug. It was I
11: speak for yourself.
10: You'll do it?
11: Yeah. Well, I'll do it right away.
10: We asked a whole bunch
11: like
10: of
11: trip
10: coworkers.
11: Over it. I'll do it like they'll be like, you know, we're thinking in a few days there might need to be some, and I'll be like, boom. Oh, I'm sorry, I didn't even see that cord.
10: I did a very grown-up thing, a very adult thing.
11: And we can't remember any of it.
10: We created a will, my husband and I, although neither of us seem to remember anything. He copied mine. He goes, I need you to fill out yours, leave it on the dining room table, and then I'll send it to the lawyers. And I was like, okay. And then when I asked him what he put, he's like, I just copied whatever you did. That's why he did it. That's why he did it that way. But you know what I found out? Because I said, well, if me and Paul are both dead, we both are in a coma.
11: That could
10: or whatever.
11: Happen, right? Like, I mean, you are married. You do things together.
10: Of course. Yeah. I go, who's going to pull my plug? So I said, my mom can't handle it. She'll like have a nervous breakdown. So I'm like, she's out.
11: Yeah.
10: And then I was like, let me ask my sister. So I asked my sister and she's like, I don't think I want to do that. And I was like, what are you talking about? She's like, shouldn't Hayden? I go, you think my 17-year-old, she's probably going to be mad at me that I didn't pay for a Starbucks.
11: That's rough.
10: I'll probably have allergies and she'll pull the plug on me.
11: Yeah.
10: I'm like, I don't think she's the one that should be able to do it.
11: My stepfather said the best thing that you can ever do for your family and your kids is to make sure that they don't have to think about anything, that it's all just kind of laid out and done.
10: Right. They said on mine that if there are any jewelry you wanted to leave, like special things. Mm-hmm. And I told my kids, I'm like, just don't fight over it. Just figure it out yourself.
11: No, you can't say fight it out. Figure it out yourself. You have to write it down.
10: That's not what I did. But here's the bigger problem. We went around the office. I need somebody to pull my plug. And wanted to see if anybody would do it. It's coming up next.

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1: Who's going to pull your plug? It's such a weird conversation to have. My husband and I did wills for the first time, and I don't know. In my mind, it was something you only did if you were had a lot of money and you were old, and they told me that's not true. Once you have like a house, you need to do it.
2: A lot of people think of it like when they find out that they're sick or something like that, but you know, a lot of times you don't find out.
1: Right.
2: It just kind of happens, right? There's accidents. There's all sorts of things that can take place.
1: What a weird thing. So I was like, okay, so if me and you, Paul, both of us are sick, like who's going to make the decision, who's going to pull our plug?
2: Mm.
1: And I said, my mom can't do it. She can't handle it. My dad can't do it. He can't handle it. I asked my sister. She was like, I don't want that responsibility. So we asked around the office to the coworkers.
2: Yeah.
3: Anna just made her will. If she asked you to, would you be comfortable being the one to decide whether to pull the plug on her?
4: No. I don't think so.
1: A lot of people said no, and I'm very disappointed.
2: Yeah, well, I mean, they've got to, you know, there's variables, right? A lot of things are black and white. It would be easy if they were, but there's gray areas when they're talking about, you know, it being the actual end.
3: Anna just made her will. If she asked you to, would you be comfortable being the one to decide whether to pull the plug on her?
5: Yes.
3: What makes you a good candidate?
5: The fact that I'm an only child, and I have to do that for both my parents.
2: Oh.
5: So I have no problem deciding whether or not to pull her plug.
1: Do you think only children are better at deciding who lives and who dies?
2: No. I mean, I think that it, like anything else that you encounter, practice makes perfect, right?
1: Yeah.
2: So maybe he feels like he's going to have ripped the Band-Aid off before that.
1: That's good.
2: And be a little bit, like, you know, desensitized, right?
1: I guess.
2: Yeah.
3: Anna just made her will. If she asked you to, would you be comfortable being the one to decide whether to pull the plug on her?
6: Yes. Oh, I would love to do that.
2: Yeah.
3: What makes you a good candidate?
6: Well, I know her. I feel like I've known her for many, many years. So I would know, like, oh, she should die. Or like, oh, she seems like she's sort of okay.
1: Yeah.
6: I feel like I could talk to her family and be like, hey, we had to let her go, and be like sort of nice about it. And, yeah, I think I'm a great candidate.
3: You would break the news to her family.
6: Yeah, well, someone's got to tell them, right?
1: I mean, someone does have to tell them, but they should also know that we're in the situation before you just pull the plug. It's not like I have my, like a cold at work, and he's like, that's it, Anna, you're out.
2: I think
1: that's our
2: that
1: boss,
2: it's
1: by the way.
2: Very interesting that he's looking forward to informing people, because that says a lot about him.
1: He's going to send out a press release. That's our boss. He's like, there's no bad press. The day that we pull the plug on you, Anna, for having those sniffles.
2: Interesting scenario. Yeah, interesting scenario.
1: Ratings are going to go through the roof. Send an email to everybody.
2: Well, dead people do have good
3: Anna
2: publicists.
3: Anna just made her will. If she asked you to, would you be comfortable being the one to decide whether to pull the plug on her?
2: Mm.
7: Oh, absolutely. There'd be no question. If the need was there, even if it might not really be there, I would definitely do it. For her.
3: What makes you a good candidate?
7: I'm rational.
3: Mm-hmm.
7: I'm compassionate. And I wouldn't have to fix her problems anymore.
1: Ed, it is your job to fix my problems. You know that. You know that.
2: It's interesting that the people that I feel like you work in closest quarters with here in the building, no problem.
1: They're right.
2: They're ready to go.
1: Raven volunteered.
2: Yeah.
1: He's like, if you need somebody, like, I'm available to do it. I'm like, nobody asked you, Raven.
2: I can hide behind Mercy.
1: Okay.
2: When it comes to this.
1: All right.
2: Right.
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2: It's so funny when you think about it, because you don't really, you know, you're a grown up. You don't have to ask anybody permission for anything. But when you're in a relationship and there's somebody that's an equal partner, you want them to okay if you're doing a big decision or something, right?
3: Well, I mean, the alternative is you can deal with their passive aggressive nonsense for the week after that if you don't.
2: Yeah. Vicky wrote, I asked permission to get a chinchilla, which I got anyways, whether or not his answer was going to be yes or no. Well, all right. Yeah.
3: Because my answer probably would have been what?
2: Yeah. Chinchilla.
3: Why?
2: Why would we need chinchilla?
3: Why do we need a chinchilla? You've went your whole life without it, and today we need one?
2: 1-800-330-9999. It's next.

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5: Weekend forecast contains a lot of variety. The weather from today compared to tomorrow is going to show some big changes. Today is the day that's kind of like summertime. It'll be sunny. High today getting all the way up into the low 90s. Southwest winds 15 to 25 miles per hour. But after we drop to the low 50s tonight, a cold front comes in. North winds tomorrow and much cooler temperatures. Highs tomorrow only getting into the low to mid 60s. News Channel 10, I'm Doppler Dave with your first alert forecast.
6: The Eagle. Let's be honest. Sometimes you got to ask your spouse for permission to do things or to get things or whatever.
7: Yeah, you know what? They're real bold on the text line and on Facebook. Yeah. When they go home, they're going to be asking what TV show they can watch tonight. They're going to be asking permission for everything they're doing. Liars.
6: What was the last thing you had to ask your spouse for permission for? 1-800-330-9999. I have a caller on hold. If my husband asked me for this, like, I like to say, like, he can do whatever he wants. He's an adult. He makes his own money. I think I'd say no, too.
7: See?
6: It's coming up next.

0: 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Cha-cha, hefty stroll.
1: Hefty, hefty, hefty.
0: Hefty slider bag. Silly with a slide. One more time now, y'all. Come on.
2: Weekend forecast contains a lot of variety. The weather from today compared to tomorrow is going to show some big changes. Today is the day that's kind of like summertime, at least sunny. High today getting all the way up into the low 90s. Southwest winds 15 to 25 miles per hour. But after we drop to the low 50s tonight, a cold front comes in. North winds tomorrow and much cooler temperatures. Highs tomorrow only getting into the low to mid 60s. News Channel 10, I'm Doppler Dave with your first alert forecast.
3: The Eagle. These shoplifters, they've ruined it for everybody.
4: That's true in a lot of ways.
3: Yeah. So, you know how they keep everything in cases now when you go to the pharmacies to get your stuff?
4: It's so crazy, the stuff that you find that is in the case, too. Again, when I went in there, the first time that I found my razors in a case, a locked case, I was like, wait a minute, what? And that, you know something? It drove me immediately to start purchasing them online.
3: Right.
4: Because I didn't want to stand there. I didn't want to wait every time I went.
3: There was this poor guy this weekend that had to buy a pregnancy test, and he had to push the button. And as I'm waiting in line, like for my pick up my prescriptions, I was just staring at him, and he was so embarrassed because he had to wait for somebody to come.
4: Mm-hmm.
3: He had to point out what he needed.
4: Yeah.
3: Everybody in line staring because we got nothing else to do.
4: Right.
3: Or he's waiting here in line.
4: Thanks for your privacy.
3: Right. And I just kept thinking, like, there's some things that when you buy them, you're so embarrassed to buy them, even though obviously many people need them.
4: Yes, of course.
3: What was the last thing you bought in public that you were embarrassed about? 1-800-330-9999.

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1: What do you do when you're buying something embarrassing in public? According to market research, you try to use the self-checkout lane.
2: Yeah, that's a good one.
1: You grab other items that you don't really need, so it just looks like there's a ton of stuff.
2: Classic, like, don't look here, look over here type technique.
1: Or you pretend to be on a phone call and you say things like, yeah, I'm at the store picking up your diarrhea medicine.
2: I like that. You know something? When I go shopping, I prefer to typically go shopping by myself, Anna. I find that I'm faster and more efficient. But if my wife was with me and something was embarrassing, I would feel better about it.
1: Over the weekend, I watched this poor guy stand outside of a locked case at a pharmacy waiting to buy a pregnancy test, and his face was like 13 shades of red. There's some things that when you buy them, you're embarrassed.
2: Yeah, silly or not.
1: What did you buy last that was embarrassing? 1-800-330-9999. Kira.
3: Motor oil. Because I feel like everyone in that store can tell that I don't know what I'm doing. And I feel like everyone can tell that I'm probably not doing a great job taking care of my vehicle in the first part. So I don't like to go in those stores and buy that.
2: That is a great, great answer.
1: Yeah.
2: I mean, I know certain things about cars. I change my oil all the time. And sometimes I'm in there and I just don't know if I'm looking at the right thing.
1: I'm a fish. Like, put me in Home Depot. I'm a fish out of water. They can spot me a mile away. And sometimes I just buy things. I don't know what I'm buying.
2: Right.
1: No clue.
2: You just buy it anyways because you're like, I'm going to look like I know what I'm doing here at the register.
1: Yeah. Chris, how about you? What's the purchase that you're always embarrassed to make?
4: Tampons for my girlfriend or any lady products. Something about buying things as a man where, like, you're always going to get stares. Either what are you going to do with that? Or, oh, you're with. I feel the same way if you buy, like, children's things and you're an adult man. It's like, it's not for me and it's like a gift for somebody else, but women don't have that same problem when they're purchasing things like that, I feel.
1: No, I think girls, when I was younger, I was embarrassed to buy tampons and pads. Now I could care less, but you know, when I was little, I remember being like, they're gonna know
2: that,
1: like,
2: I'm a woman.
1: They're gonna know that I'm a woman. And now I realize how ridiculous that is. Like, nobody cares.
4: They don't say congratulations afterwards.
1: No.
4: Oh, congratulations.
2: That would be even more awkward.
1: Yeah.
2: Yes.
1: Cody, what's an embarrassing purchase that you don't like to make in public?
5: Well, my wife wants to get teeth whitening because then you see the cashier looking at your mouth. You know, like, well, do you need it? You know, it's like, it's embarrassing.
1: That is true. You immediately look at somebody's mouth when they have, like, the whitening strips on.
2: Hmm.
1: Like, how yellow are your teeth? Let me see your teeth. I haven't done it in a long time.
2: Everybody uses a whitening something or other at this point, I feel
1: toothpaste.
2: Like. Right.
1: But yeah.
2: Between one of the products or whatever. To me, it's so common at this point.
1: I get some strips.
2: You're saying. At some point. At one point or another, it might have been.
1: Mm-hmm.
2: But I feel like you're standing there at the aisle. You've got two choices. The toothpaste that whitens your teeth or the one that doesn't. What do you do?
1: Does anybody buy the one that doesn't whiten your teeth?
2: Only if it makes their teeth sensitive, I think, is the only reason you don't use a whitening toothpaste.
1: Sensodyne. They have told me 1,000 times at my dentist that because I have sensitive teeth, I should be using Sensodyne. And I'm like, nope.
2: Nope.
1: I got to rip the enamel right off these teeth until they look a little bit white.
2: That's how we keep them white.
1: Yes. Cassandra, what do you buy in public that you're always embarrassed?
6: Okay, so buying bug spray is so embarrassing for me, mostly because in the summertime, it's like the worst for ants and flies around my house. So I like to stock up during the winter for like all the bug sprays just because it's cheaper.
1: I mean, why is that embarrassing, though?
2: I get what you're saying. So like off bug spray means you're outside and hanging out around, like, you know, your yard or whatever. Ant traps, roach spray, bug bombs, anything like that says your house is dirty. Even though it doesn't.
1: Gosh.
2: They're just bugs. It's a thing that happens.
1: That's disgusting.
2: But it does say,
1: yes,
2: I live in filth.
1: I get it.
2: Yeah.
1: Usually at that point when I'm buying this stuff, I've given up and I'll do anything to get the ants infestation out of my house.
2: You don't care what sees you. You walk out of it, all your arms full, and you're like, yes, it's my house. They're at my house.
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8: Good morning and welcome to Friday. I'm Michael J. Stevens. Celebrating its centennial this year, Route 66 is a landmark many in Amarillo and West Texas know well. An icon of Shamrock that pays tribute to the spirit of the Texas Panhandle has been chosen to be featured in the Route 66 Forever Stamp Collection. Richard Ware, chairman of the board of ANB and Texas commissioner for Route 66 Centennial, said during Wednesday's event, quote, the U Drop In is recognized around the country. Seeing it honored in this way reinforces the significance of our local history and the lasting impact Route 66 has had on our communities, end quote. Visit Amarillo Executive Director Cashin Smith says folks young and old should take time to explore the panhandle sections of the Mother Road.
0: It's getting people to explore the Texas route, not those two quick stops on either end of town and then book it out of Texas. Take your time in Texas and enjoy what we have on Route 66.
8: Smith mentioned the legacy of Route 66 and what the next 100 years will bring. The average cost of a gallon of gas in Texas has hit $4. It's not been this high since 2022. That's according to the latest numbers from AAA Texas. The price is 24 cents more when compared to this day last week. Of the major cities, drivers in San Angelo are paying the most. At last check, Amarillo was hovering around $3.70. Some stations around town as low as $3.16. By the way, drivers in Lubbock are paying the least. The anticipated rush of international sports fans visiting Texas this summer for the 2026 World Cup isn't coming to fruition. With less than 40 days to go until the start of the tournament, hotels in Houston and DFW say strong demand for hotel bookings isn't shaping up. That's your 100 Second News Update. I'm Michael J. Stevens for 100.9 The Eagle.
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10: I was just calling up to express some appreciation. 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

0: 10.9 The Eagle and the Amarillo SPCA invite you and your favorite four-legged friend to Mudfest. 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
16: Weekend forecast contains a lot of variety. The weather from today compared to tomorrow is going to show some big changes. Today is the day that's kind of like summertime. It'll be sunny. High today getting all the way up into the low 90s. Southwest winds 15 to 25 miles per hour. But after we drop to the low 50s tonight, a cold front comes in. North winds tomorrow and much cooler temperatures. Highs tomorrow only getting into the low to mid 60s. News Channel 10, I'm Doppler Dave with your first alert forecast.

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The Eagle, I am Aubrey James. Happy Saturday. We are going to have an incredible Saturday. I can already feel it.

0: 100.9. The Eagle has the countdown we all grew up with. It's Casey Kasem's American Top 40 every Sunday right here at The Eagle. 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Everyone from NXS, ZZ Top, Barry Manilow, and so much more. You're not going to want to miss it. It's Casey Kasem's American Top 40 every Sunday right here at 100.9. The Eagle.
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Far Out magazine released Frank Zappa's least five favorite bands of all time. Let me just preface by saying I am just a messenger. I do not agree with Zappa at all. The list is Velvet Underground, The Beatles, Jethro Tull, Led Zeppelin, and The Doors. Let me know what you think. I kind of think Zappa had something a little crazy in his tea, is what I think.

100.9 The Eagle. The music video for this song, Take On Me, was not originally supposed to be the video for this song. It was shot for a completely different song on the album. They decided last minute to change it to Take On Me, and it's a good thing that they did because the music video is a classic. Here's some AHA for you at 100.9 The Eagle.

0: MRLO's Classic at Station 100.9, The Eagle, rounding out that 11 o'clock hour with you on a Saturday. Do you have a pup that you just absolutely adore? I know that you do. Bring them out to Muttfest May 17th. Let me see them. Let me love on them. Let me shake them up and just love on their faces. We are going to be out there all day. We'll be there from noon until 5 at Muttfest. Bring your pups. Come see me. I need to love on them.
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Amarillo's Classic Hit Station 100.9, The Eagle. I am Aubrey James. Listen, we don't have to wait until tonight to get down. We can get down right now. Let's do it. Here's some KC and the Sunshine Band for you, right here at 100.9, The Eagle.

0: 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It's cash. Just in time for her special day, 100.9 The Eagle is giving away $1,000. 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Click the picture that says Mom in the left-hand corner and answer all of the questions. 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

Do you know what I like about you? 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

0: Amarillo's Classic Hit Station 100.9. The Eagle. Yesterday, Dr. Johnny Black and I named the winners of our call-in contest. So much fun. Congratulations again to Justice and Terry, who were both winners. We had so many beautiful calls, and it was so interesting to get to hear everyone's relationship to the Eagle over the past almost 25 years. I'm new. I'm so green at all of this, but it was lovely. It was lovely and a lot of fun, and I'm glad they win. Congratulations again.
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4: Our weekend forecast contains a lot of variety. The weather from today compared to tomorrow is going to show some big changes. Today is the day that's kind of like summertime, at least sunny. High today getting all the way up into the low 90s. Southwest winds 15 to 25 miles per hour. But after we drop to the low 50s tonight, a cold front comes in. North winds tomorrow and much cooler temperatures. Highs tomorrow only getting into the low to mid 60s. News Channel 10, I'm Doppler Dave with your First Alert forecast.

Amarillo's Classic Hit Station 100.9. The Eagle, I'm Aubrey James, rolling into that 1 o'clock hour with you on a Saturday. Now you know them rules. You know them. If you're going to take the money and run, what are the rules? You got to leave me a stack. Them's the rules.

0: We've got another way for you to win. It's Red River Trivia over on our Facebook page. Each week we post a music-related trivia question. 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This week we are focusing on 60s girl groups. That is the question to highlight Saturday Night Solid Gold coming up tonight. I will give you a little bit of a hint about the question. It is a double-digit number. That's all you're getting. 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

0: Amarillo's Classic Hit Station 100.9, The Eagle. I hope you're having an incredible Saturday, Side Quest Saturday, as we like to call it around these parts. In the 2 o'clock hour, I'm going to have a little bit more information about our Flat Stanley Summer that we're doing over on Facebook. It's a lot of fun. And we're going to have some great hits, some good music, as always. Don't go anywhere.
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Amarillo's Classic Hit Station 100.9. The Eagle. I'm Aubrey James, rolling into that 2 o'clock hour with you on a Saturday. Got some heart for you. I love this music video. It's ethereal and dramatic and very 80s, and we should dress up. Let's dress up as Heart and reenact the music video. What do you say?

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You know, I kind of thought Eddie Money was a little bit of a weird showbiz name, so I looked it up. Eddie Money is his real name, birth certificate and all. It's Money. That's it. No showbiz here. I was a little surprised.

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So one of the highlights of my childhood was getting to do Flat Stanley. And here at the Eagle, we thought it would be such a cool idea to get the kids involved for the summer. Over on our Facebook page, you can print out your own Flat Stanley based off of a children's book. 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So hop on over to our Facebook page, print out your own Flat Stanley, have your kids or grandkids color him, and then send him here to the station and we will take him on some crazy adventures for the summer. Who knows what we'll get up to.

0: 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Amarillo's Classic Hit Station, 100.9. The Eagle, rounding out that 2 o'clock hour with you on a Saturday. You know, after I leave here today, I think I'm going to go home and try and tackle cleaning out my very disorganized garage. What are you doing today, though? What is your side quest Saturday? 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
6: Our weekend forecast contains a lot of variety. The weather from today compared to tomorrow is going to show some big changes. Today is the day that's kind of like summertime. It'll be sunny, high today, getting all the way up into the low 90s. Southwest winds 15 to 25 miles per hour. But after we drop to the low 50s tonight, a cold front comes in, north winds tomorrow, and much cooler temperatures. Highs tomorrow only getting into the low to mid 60s. News Channel 10, I'm Doppler Dave with your First Alert forecast.

Amarillo's Classic Hit Station 100.9. The Eagle. I am Aubrey James, rolling into that 3 o'clock hour with you on a Saturday. I hope you're having a good one. Here is some CCR, Fortunate Son, at 100.9. The Eagle.

0: Eagle, we are more of a family than a club, but we'll call it a club if we must. 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

next song has been covered by so many artists, including, but not limited to, Aerosmith, Ike and Tina Turner, Michael Jackson, Soundgarden, and so many more. But nobody can beat the original. Here is The Beatles. Come together at 100.9 The Eagle.

0: 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If you don't have any plans tonight, or even if you do, make sure to join Dr. Johnny Black as he rolls out the greatest hits of the 60s and 70s with Saturday Night Solid Gold from 6 until 10. Tonight, he's going to feature artists 60s girl groups. Let me just tell you, I've seen the list, I've seen the set list, and it is perfection. The music that came out of that era is absolutely untouchable. You're not going to want to miss it every Saturday night right here at 100.9 The Eagle.
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Amarillo's Classic Hit Station 100.9, The Eagle. I'm Aubrey James, hanging out with you on a Saturday. Here's one of my very favorite songs by Bob Seger, Night Moves, at 100.9, The Eagle.

0: 100.9. The Eagle has the perfect Sunday morning show to get your Sunday started off right. From 7 a.m. to 9 a.m. every Sunday here at the Eagle, we have Acoustic Storm, the stripped back, laid back versions of all of your favorite songs. This Sunday, in the eye of the storm, it is the poetress herself, Patti Smith, for a special Mother's Day episode. We're also going to hear songs from Pat Benatar, Heart, and Chrissy Hine, as well as mom related tunes from Crosby, Stills, Nash & Young, and Pink Floyd. You're not going to want to miss it. It is Acoustic Storm every Sunday right here at 100.9 The Eagle. 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

0: Amarillo's Classic Hit Station 100.9, The Eagle. If you have the cutest little pup in the world, you need to bring them on down to see me and Dr. Johnny Black, I suppose. May 17th, I want to see all of your cute little puppy dogs. We're doing the Mutt Fest at the Rex Baxter Building, May 17th. We'll be there from noon until 5. There's going to be all kinds of different doggy races and costume competitions and just everything. You're not going to want to miss it. And I get to love on your pup. That's the most important part.
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11: Amarillo weather. been a very toasty Saturday so far. Temperatures are in the 90s across the area, so be sure to stay hydrated as you're spending any time outdoors this evening. We're going to cool down into the 50s overnight. You could see an isolated shower or two for the far eastern portion of the viewing area. Then as we step into Mother's Day, we're going to have lots of cloudy skies. Thankfully, not too warm. You could see upper 60s, low 70s start your Sunday afternoon. From News Channel 10, I'm meteorologist Jaden Ramkissoon.

Amarillo's Classic Hit Station 100.9 The Eagle. I am Aubrey James, hanging out with you on a Saturday, Side Quest Saturday. I'm getting myself all geared up for my own side quest after I leave here to clean out my garage. I've got to tackle it. It's now or never. Me in that garage. We're going to do a couple rounds, let me tell you.

0: 100.9 The Eagle. It's the solid gold hits from the 60s and 70s we all know and love, all in one place. Every Saturday night, it's Saturday Night Solid Gold with Dr. Johnny Black from 6 until 10. This week, we're taking you back to the perfect era of harmonies and teen romance. It's the best of 60s girl groups, everyone from the Ronettes, the Supremes, the Dixie Cups, and so much more. You're not going to want to miss it, plus all of your requests as always, all powered by our friends at the 6th Street Antique Mall and Amarillo's Route 66 store.
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You may or may not know this about me, but I am a collector of vintage dolls. I love vintage dolls. And yesterday, I got my hands on a 1969 astronaut Barbie. I'm so excited. It may be a little hot in her spacesuit for summer of 69, but we'll see.

0: Amarillo's Classic Hit Station 100.9, The Eagle. I'm Aubrey James, popping in to say, I hope you have a spectacular rest of your Saturday. Thank you so much for hanging out with me today. I'm going to take on that garage I've been talking about cleaning all day. I'm very excited. Dr. Johnny Black is coming in right after me at 6 o'clock with Saturday Night Solid Gold. He's going to have the best of 60s girl groups. You better believe I'm going to have that radio tuned on in my garage while I'm cleaning. I'm very excited. And we will do it all again on Monday.
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1: KXGL Amarillo, the Panhandle's number one party show. Saturday night, solid gold.

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0: Now, look here. 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Turn it up now. 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Now, turn it up, Augie. Yeah, now, everybody turn it up now. Now, look here.

Archie Bell and the Drells. Yeah, I have it on good authority that they're from Houston, Texas. Right? All right. Good evening and welcome to Saturday Night Solid Gold. I'll be your host for the next 4 or 5 hours of lunacy. I'm Dr. Johnny Black. We are saluting and celebrating those bouffant hairdos, that aquanet, those switchblades, that leather, those animal print stretch pants, all of that. It's all about the girl groups of the 1960s. And we're going to start with this one. One of my favorite girl group songs from that era that says so much about that time. The Pill had just come out, little purses containing switchblades, lots of black eyeliner, Dangerous Ladies, and Carole King, long before she divorced Jerry Goffin and put out the Tapestry album and played the Troubadour. She was in New York writing at the Brill Building with her husband Jerry Goffin, and they wrote this song for the Shirelles.

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0: what a beautiful Saturday it's been. I hope you've been able to get out and enjoy it. Or sometimes people say that to me and I'm like, no, I was on the couch and that's what I wanted. I have to get out and about all week. On Saturday, I just want to chill. And that's what you do. I mean, if that's what you need to do, that's what you need to do. And I totally understand. Nobody can relate to a Saturday on the couch quite like I can. So we've got the Crystals and the Supremes and the Vandellas and the Shirelles, the Marvelettes, the Dixie Cups, the Chiffons, and more all evening long. It's all about those girl groups of the 1960s. We've got a lot of, and plus your requests, whatever you need to hear, I'll get it taken care of for you. If it's within my power to do so, at 350-1009.
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But right now, let's jump over here and play some of those snare drums from the Crystals. 1963.

0: Eagle, hello.
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0: All right, let's do it.

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That's what Doug Morris said about this tune from the Chiffons. He wrote this for them, and they recorded it. Sound great. Sound a little bit like the Supremes, for sure.

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And a lot of what made that wall was reverb on the drums. Reverb on the drums was a big part of the Phil Spector thing. And here's what it sounds like. They say wet. How wet do you want it? 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How wet do you want the vocals? And so here's some wet drums.

0: And you can make them a little more wet or less wet, or those drums could have been on any of these girl group songs. I can hear music. Or my boyfriend's back, or any of that. It's a wet drum sound makes a girl group hit. Sound like a girl group hit in the early 60s. So we've got requested music from Stevie Wonder. We've got Martha and the Vandellas and the Ronettes coming up. Stay close.
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13: Weather. Been a very toasty Saturday so far. Temperatures are in the 90s across the area, so be sure to stay hydrated as you're spending any time outdoors this evening. We're going to cool down into the 50s overnight. You could see an isolated shower or two for the far eastern portion of the viewing area. Then as we step into Mother's Day, we're going to have lots of cloudy skies. Thankfully, not too warm. You could see upper 60s, low 70s start your Sunday afternoon. From News Channel 10, I'm meteorologist Jaden Ramkissoon.
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14: I would like to request Stevie Wonder's Boogie On Reggae Woman.
0: All right, let's do it.

So I've had a crush on Ronnie Spector for most of my life. I got to just tell you that a big part of that is the vibrato on her voice, especially on this particular song. And you talk about bouffant. She had the winning bouffant hairdo. It was taller than most.

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